been doing for the past few years very, very long recordings, like 24-hour recordings. I have now a set of several small portable recorders with several microphones in each one of them, so sort of surround recordings. And I've been leaving recorders in forests for a day or 24 hours. One of the reasons to do this in natural environments, of course, is that when you're not around as a human presence with your equipment, you have more chances of capturing certain things that won't happen if you're there, even if you're very quiet. It's, to me, it's an ideal way of recording.

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Step, turn, step, hold, sway your body and sway it again. Step, turn, step, hold, sway your body and sway it again. The other way, step. Turn, step, hold, sway, and sway, and sway, and sway. Step, turn, step, hold, sway your beautiful body, my love. Now at last, since you are stepping once again, cross, step, step, kick, cross, step, step, and kick, and cross, and step, and kick, and cross, step. Step, kick, cross, step, step, kick, cross, step, kick, cross, step, and kick. Ah, my darling, my love, I wish you could see yourself when you move like that. You are so exciting.

plans, the pressures, the decisions, the noise. A man screams for quiet. A man wants sanity in the confusion. A man wants release from the pressures. They say Christ cares and wants to help. No money-back guarantee you'll be free of noise, confusion, pain, pressures, decisions. He just says, trust me, man. Trust me. I've been through it all. I understand. And I'll help you. And there's hope.

0: 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Come on now. 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
0: 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Tap your shoes,
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1: tap your shoes.
0: Come on now. Tap your shoes,
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0: tap your shoes,
1: one, two,
0: tap your shoes,
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0: Two,
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Come on now. 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
0: Come on,
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1: To the
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1: tap your shoes.
0: Come on now. Tap your shoes,
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0: Come on now. Tap your shoes,
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0: our closest biological relative. 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
1: Oh, Papa, what?
0: Civilization. 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
2: Your adoptive father and I whisked you away from a life that most certainly would have been one of degradation and alcoholism. 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

0: else looked at me. 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I felt so free. Do you understand what I'm saying?
1: En résumé, et pour faire vite, on pourrait dire que le poil chez les animaux est beau, utile, coloré, protecteur, camoufleur, chatoyant, dessinateur, court, très long, isolateur, tendre, plein de puces, changeant, voire versatile.

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0: John. 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At this low price, I can afford to get an extra pair of Shirley Gay nylons.
1: Hold. And hold. And hold. And hold. And hold. And hold. And hold. Dippity-doo.
0: Pestering me, Johnny. We haven't come to the pineapple juice yet.
1: Dippity-doo!
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2: 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We ought to give a luau.

can I play you some of the new things I've been doing, which I think could be commercial?

I was there that day and I saw her cry after Mama Teddy Bear said 10-4 and goodbye. She turned off the old CB and just looked at me, and her heart overflowed and her tears ran free, and the gratitude shone in her face like the sun for all the things those big tough truckers had done. A handful of change and a few dollar bills, but most of all, a little cripple boy's dream fulfilled. I guess I was Mama Teddy Bear's best friend. I lived by her and little Teddy Bear since, oh, I couldn't remember when. And that's why now, before my memory grows old, the rest of the story just has to be told. I'd come over and sit with Teddy Bear while his mama was away and play little games to help him pass the day. Then the afternoons, he'd wheel that chair over by the radio and he'd go on the air. And one by one, he'd break them all. I never knew a trucker not to answer his call. He'd just grin and ask me not to tell his mama, but I was pretty sure she knew what was going on. But time has a way of taking its toll, and much too fast, Mama Teddy Bear was growing old. And I watched as the silver touched her hair, but her one aim in life was Teddy Bear. And then I saw another change take place. Little Teddy Bear was slowly losing the race. I knew it, and his mama knew it too, and there was nothing in this whole world either of us could do. He talked less often on the old CB. There were times when he'd hardly talk with me. He took to sitting by the window and watching the road and the big 18-wheelers rolling by with their loads. And finally, he was too weak to get out of bed. And one day he looked up at me and said, "Would you turn on the radio and go on the air and tell all my trucker friends what's happened to Teddy Bear?" Well, the hardest thing I've done in my time was pick up that mic and say, "Break 19, this is for all you truckers who care. I'm calling for your little friend, Teddy Bear. He says to tell you he misses you all, and he's awful sorry he can't answer your calls." They all came back and joked with me and said they'd catch him later on the old CB. They never did catch Teddy Bear again, 'cause late one night the angel came, and the last thing he said before he died was, "Tell all my trucker friends how I enjoyed the rides." Mama Teddy Bear couldn't tell him, and neither could I, 'cause every time we'd look at that radio, we'd both start to cry. The funeral was preached at the chapel, and little Teddy Bear started on his last ride. As the procession rounded the little city square, the sounds of 100 engines filled the air. The truckers had dropped their trailers back somewhere behind, and one by one, they fell in line. They all tried to comfort Mama Teddy Bear, and it seemed like the warmth of God just filled the air. Slowly they formed a circle around the little grave, and a lot of big men cried that day as they paid their last respects on Teddy Bear's last ride.

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1: Oh, come with me to find the wizard. 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

It is election day. New York City voters going to the polls, a mayoral primary, comptroller up for grabs, public advocate. Julianne will be by with news headlines in just a couple of minutes.

0: 10-4, we got a 10-3, and we got another explosion on the tower.
1: Ladder
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0: 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Got another tower that went down, kid?
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5: Wide awake, full of energy now and feeling wonderful. Stand up and stretch or walk around.

is Dear Sir, there are drums in the typewriter. I think, I don't know. There are drums in the typewriter. There are drums in this typewriter. 5 o'clock. Drums. Pilots are killing me. Salami sandwiches. Subways. Oh, Information. Why don't you come in? Oh, you're always so long. Waiting. There's always some sort of a thing, some sort of a block, some sort of a hang. Where's the information? There, it's coming through now. There she is. Oh, thank God, I can get the information now. I can't hear you. I can't hear you. Information, please. Information. What's wrong? Information. What's wrong with the telephone? What's wrong with the typewriter?

The drums are going away. It's 5 o'clock.

de l'Essonne. 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

0: Don't you find respectable people terribly dull?
1: Falling in love again. Oh, button up your britches, girl. Never wanted to know. What am I to do? I can't help it. I can't help it. Men cluster to me like motzo hounds aflame. Well, greyhounds, gunshot! And if their wings burn, I know I'm not to blame. Falling in love.
2: In obtaining this record, you have taken the first step toward self-improvement, toward attaining those goals that are important to you. Not that this or any other record contains any magical powers, or that any spoken words have the power to transform you in any way. The power is within you, within your mind, and more specifically, within that part of your mind of which you most likely are unaware, your subconscious mind. The power for change, for improvement, for the happier, more successful you lies waiting there for you to uncover.

I had an old dog and his name was Blue. I had an old dog and his name was Blue. I bet you $5 he's a good one too.

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1: The Wi-Fi password. We're not savages.

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You did always say that people get their pay. You did always say that I was going places.

Futurama. General Motors Futurama at the New York World's Fair, where you meet the future face to face. 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Many of the futuristic things you'll see are already more than just a part of the General Motors Futurama exhibit. They're demonstration models, in a sense, of scientific ideas being developed now. 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And also, the exciting array of new products in our Product Plaza. 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Take the trip. That's worth the trip to the fair. It's free.

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0: The time has come. H hour. On the horizon, many ships watch and wait, silhouetted by the soft gray light of dawn. A lone craft moves toward the enemy shoreline, sole vehicle of the assault. The craft, an amphibious landing type, has a ramp gate in the bow for the unloading of men and equipment onto the beach. At the back, above the level of the ramp gate, is a large glass-enclosed structure with a vermilion fleece rug and cocktail lounge furnishings. A party is in progress inside the glass room. The room is a swirl with heavy military bodies decorated with bright-colored ribbons and medals. Stewards dart about with trays of hors d'oeuvres and champagne cocktails. There is music and laughter. It is a merry party, and it continues as the craft moves forward. Now, the craft touches the beach, pushing a wave before it. The merriment subsides for a moment, and all in the glass room look casually toward the ramp gate. The ramp goes down. A single soldier, clad in combat fatigues, carrying an infantry pack and rifle, rushes up over the ramp gate onto the beach. The soldier runs very hard and fast. It is over. Quickly. He's killed by one shot. Fired by the enemy. The soldier lies crumpled, face down on the sand. He is the only blemish on the smoothness. Slowly, the ramp gate begins to rise. The craft withdraws from the beach. The conversation and laughter in the glass room resumes.
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2: I think the greatest reason for the classic quality of the Beatles' music is that they were constantly experimenting, striving for change. Each song brought new growth, new meaning.

Thank you, ladies and gentlemen, for sharing this hour with us. And on behalf of Diane Carroll, Ray Charles, Anthony Dowell, Anthony Newley, Bernadette Peters, Mel Tillis, Paul Williams, and myself, Tony Randall, we'd like to thank George Harrison, John Lennon, Paul McCartney, and Ringo Starr, not only for their music, but for an era. The 60s, the age of Aquarius. Thank you, Beatles.

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0: Zilch. Mr. Davalina, Mr. Bob Davalina. Mr. Davalina, Mr. Bob Davalina.
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2: Zilch. China Clipper calling Alameda. Self-defense. Never mind the furthermore, the plea of self-defense. Never mind the furthermore, the plea of self-defense.
3: It is of my opinion that the people are intending. It is of my opinion that the people are intending. It is of my opinion that the people are intending. It is of my opinion that the people are intending. It is of my opinion that the people are. It is of my opinion that it is of my people that the timid.
2: Never mind the
3: offense.
2: Never mind the furthermore.
3: It is my opinion that the people are intending. It is my opinion that the people are intending. It is my opinion that people are intending. It is my opinion that people are intending.
0: Mr. Davalina, Mr. Bob Davalina.
1: China Clipper calling Alameda. 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China Clipper calling Alameda. China Clipper calling Alameda.
2: 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China Clipper calling Alameda.
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1: Aliens! Every year at this time, the National Space Administration requires all aliens to register. Forms are available at your local post office. Those without forms must appear, however briefly, at the Bureau's astral offices on Nooker Street. Aliens! Register now!
2: Hey, two guys. Just at the age when you're looking for an interesting and exciting career in the military, get into the sky where they can't find you, higher than you've ever been before, behind the border, as a proud member of the free Mexican Air Force.
1: Yes, skimming low out of border canyons and across below sea level salt flats, you'll be jockeying the big birds, B-25s, flying uncounted tons of contraband into these United States.
2: Yes, spreading Mexico's natural resources is a really fine job for any young man of military age. So take off with guys like me in the free Mexican Air Force.

0: Here they come in their hell-for-leather golf carts.
1: The street people. People
0: terrifying their own children, living in a world only they can understand.
2: They'll bug you. They'll bug your mind.
1: The street people. People.
3: You'll see them in breakfast nooks across the country, smoking cigarettes, drinking martinis, driving two cars.
1: The straight people. People.
2: You'll join them, hanging out at redemption centers, licking glue, making deals with total strangers.
1: The straight people.
0: People. You'll be inside their minds as they say,
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0: The straight people. 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

0: Okay, wise guy, get this girl in a cab right now. Ever, that's all, folks.
1: This is Tranquility Base. The Eagle has landed. Jesus H. Christ, Houston. We're on the fucking moon. Over.
2: Roger, Tranquility. We copy that. We cannot believe you are on the fucking moon. Repeat, cannot fucking believe it. Over. 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Over. Holy living fuck. 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Over. We read you. Over. I abso-fucking-lutely am standing on the surface of the fucking moon. Am talking to you from the surface of the fucking moon. Jesus H. Christ in a chicken basket. Holy shit, Tranquility. Holy mother of fuck. Fucking moon. Over.

0: cleared you for transmission from quarantine chamber.
1: Dr. Ivanovich, was it really necessary for us and our shuttle rocket to be isolated here for so long?
2: Yes, Bobby. You see, this is the largest working space satellite platform in the system. And when it was built, the components that were rocketed from Earth were not decontaminated. That is why this section was constructed, to make certain that all people and material that stop here for transfer to the moon are completely free of microbes that could possibly destroy our lunar colonies and research centers.

0: เป็นขุนแผนครับ
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2: stranger.

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I had a dream of return, multicolored, joyous. I was able to fly, and the trees were even higher than in childhood, because they had been growing during all the years since they had been cut down.

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0: sicura la vita.
1: Ho sperato.
2: Sempre stesso.

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Boop boop boop boop boop boop boop boop boop boop boop boop boop boop boop boop boop boop boop boop boop boop boop boop boop boop boop boop boop boop boop boop boop boop boop boop boop boop boop boop boop boop boop boop boop boop boop boop boop boop boop boop boop boop boop boop boop boop boop boop boop boop boop boop boop boop boop boop boop boop boop boop boop boop boop boop boop boop boop boop 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boop boop boop boop boop boop boop boop boop boop boop boop boop boop boop boop boop boop boop boop boop boop boop boop boop boop boop boop boop boop boop boop boop boop boop boop boop boop boop boop 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

0: Good evening. We are here tonight to talk about violence, or maybe human nature. We are here to talk about human nature. Wait. A quote. A great philosopher once wrote, "In times of peace, the warlike man attacks himself." This is the root of all our problems. And by this, I mean we. We are the root of all our problems. Our confusion, our anger, our fear of things we don't understand. Violence, in other words, is ignorance. Figure your shit out. That's my... what I'd say.
1: In the East, the Far East, when a person is sentenced to death, they're sent to a place where they can't escape. Never knowing when an executioner may step up behind them and fire a bullet into the back of their head.
2: What's going on?
1: It's been a pleasure talking to you.

Let me tell you why you're here. You're here because you know something. What you know you can't explain, but you feel it. You felt it your entire life, that there's something wrong with the world. You don't know what it is, but it's there.